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1: Ladies and gentlemen, welcome to the disclaimer. That's right, the disclaimer. This American Apple Pie Institution, known as Parental Discretion, will cleanse any sense of innuendo or sarcasm from the world by actually making you think, and will also insult your intelligence at the same time. So, protect your families. This album contains explicit depictions of things which are real. These real things are common in real life. So, if it sounds sarcastic, don't take it seriously. If it sounds dangerous, do not fight it at home or at all. And if it offends you, just don't sleep on it.
2: 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Now,
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0: Now all the critics wanna hit it. It's shit can and we did it. Just because they don't get it, but I'll stay fit it.

0: 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I analyze every second I exist, beating in my mind every second with a fist. And everybody wanna run, everybody wanna hide from the gun.
1: Hey, you want to hate me? You want to hate me? You want to hate me? You want to hate me? You want to hate me? You want to hate me? You want to hate me? You want to hate me? You want to hate me? You want to hate me? You want to hate me? You want to hate me? You want to hate me? You want to hate me? You want to hate me? You want to hate me? You want to hate me? You want to hate me? You want to hate me? You want to hate me? You want to hate me? You want to hate me? You want to hate me? You want to hate me? You want to hate me? You want to hate me? You want to hate me? You want to hate me? You want to hate me? You want to hate me? You want to hate me? You want to hate me? You want to hate me? You want to hate me? You want to hate me? You want to hate me? You want to hate me? You want to hate me? You want to hate me? You want to hate me? You want to hate me? You want to hate me? You want to hate me? You want to hate me? You want to hate me? You want to hate me? You want to hate me? You want to hate me? You want to hate me? You want to hate me? You want to hate me? You want to hate me? You want to hate me? You want to

put the rain in this complicated, orientated, up-to-date, and game existed. Like a provision, contested, and interested. I request a game collector, well connected, y'all digest the temple of inches, be the case of fear. You a hater, that's okay, hater, you gon' see me later. I get around right from coast to coast, where I'm gonna be next, only God knows. I ain't coming from a southern poet player. That's okay, hater, you gon' see me later. Close the eyes and look past the bullshit. 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Mind on from all the goals I blow. Got a habit just to deal with.

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2: Okay, okay, okay, okay, okay, okay, okay, okay, okay, okay, okay, okay, okay, okay, okay, okay, okay, okay, okay, okay, okay, okay, okay, okay, okay, okay, okay, okay, okay, okay, okay, okay, okay, okay, okay, okay, okay, okay, okay, okay, okay, okay, okay, okay, okay, okay, okay, okay, okay, okay, okay, okay, okay, okay, okay, okay, okay, okay, okay, okay, okay, okay, okay, okay, okay, okay, okay, okay, okay, okay, okay, okay, okay, okay, okay, okay, okay, okay, okay, okay, okay, okay, okay, okay, okay, okay, okay, okay, okay, okay, okay, okay, okay, okay, okay, okay, okay, okay, okay, okay, okay, okay, okay, okay, okay, okay, okay, okay, okay, okay, okay, okay, okay, okay, okay, okay, okay, okay, okay, okay, okay, okay, okay, okay, okay, okay,